Benny Green, Russell Malone. Benny Green on piano, Russell Malone, of course, playing guitar. Recorded live at the Bistro. The album is titled Jazz at the Bistro. It's on the Telarc Jazz label. And we heard Love Letters. I'm Tony Moa. Thank you for joining me once again. Up next is trumpeter Kim Pencil from the album At the Moment. This is one called Once Before.

He led one of the hottest big bands in history. Clarinetist, saxophonist, and bandleader Woody Herman was a jazz giant whose sound evolved with the times. Born in Milwaukee in 1913, he started as a child vaudeville star, but by the 30s, he was swinging hard with his own band, The Herd. His hit, Woodchopper's Ball, sold over a million records and became a big band classic. Unlike most band leaders, Herman never stood still. He led four herds across four decades, embracing swing, bebop, and even jazz fusion. He discovered and launched careers for future legends like Stan Getz, Zoot Sims, and Bill Chase. Woody earned a Grammy in 1973 and played into his 70s, keeping the big band flame alive long after the swing era faded. Swing with Woody Herman on your 24/7 worldwide jazz connection, jazzphx.org.

And that's one titled It's Easy to Remember. Karen Allison doing it from her album Ballads, which is a CD that she put together as a tribute to John Coltrane. James Williams playing piano there. Kim Pencil before that, one called Once Before. I'm Tony Mowat. So good to be with you. I hope you're enjoying the music, my friends. Here's Paul Brown and the Quartet doing the Tom Harrell composition. It's called Sail Away.

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trombonist Dick Griffin and Sea Jam Blues. He was assisted by organist Larry Goldings. Before that, we heard Charles Mingus doing Theme for Lester Young. Up next, Makoto Ozone.

Blame It on My Youth. Makoto Ozone and his trio doing Tea for Three. Marvelous piano player Makoto Ozone. I'm Tony Mowat. Let's wrap it up with

I like that album, Cannonball Adderley with Miles Davis from Something Else. That's one for Daddy-O on Jazz PHX. Good evening, I'm Blaze Lantana. Good to be here with you playing some jazz. Are you ready for some Arizona talent? I have some for you. This is singer Diana Lee from her album Mentor, doing Autumn Leaves, and then we'll hear guitarist Jeff Libman. He's an educator, a guitarist, band leader. He does it all, and we'll hear him do You're My Thrill. First, singer Diana Lee. If you want to find out where to hear Diana Lee or Jeff Libman, check our website and go to the events calendar. Find out who's playing where around town. That's jazzphx.org. Here's Diana Lee.

That's Art Pepper doing Tin Tin Deo with Red Garland at the piano. And tonight on the 9 o'clock special, Michelle Robbins will be featuring the music of Red Garland. You'll hear him with Art Pepper, with John Coltrane, with Miles Davis, and leading his own ensembles, the great Red Garland, tonight on the 9 o'clock special. Well, before we heard Art Pepper there, that was some Arturo Sandoval from his new release, Sangu, working with Bob Shepard on sax. And I started with Patty Austin and the Count Basie Orchestra. When I get low, I get high, going out to everybody having some brownies tonight. How about that? Here's trombonist Steve Turay back in the day. I'm Blaze Lantana. It's a good night for jazz because you definitely need something cool.

That is Michael Mayo doing Fly. Michael Mayo, just a brilliant musician, singer. Yeah, how about that? Very fine work from him. And before that, we heard from trombonist Steve Turay working with Mulgrew Miller at the piano back in the day. That album is called TNT, meaning trombone and tenor, and the tenor player with him on that tune was James Carter. I'm Blaise Lantana. How are you doing tonight? Are you having a good night? I'm glad you're here with me digging some jazz. Here's Brian Lynch. He says Blue and Boogie on Jazz PHX.

That's Miles Davis with My Old Flame, working with Sonny Rollins on sax, Walter Bishop at the piano on Jazz PHX. I'm Blaze Lantana, and here's April Varner. She's got a new release, a tribute to Ella Fitzgerald. She's working with pianist Emmett Cohen, and then we will hear from our own Lewis Nash, working with pianist Rainey Rosnes. Here's April Varner, Dream a Little Dream of Me.

pianist Ted Rosenthal working with clarinetist the late great Ken Poplawski, who just passed away last year. That was Sunny Side Up from Good Old Days. And before that, our own Lewis Nash at the drums with Renee Rosnes at the piano and Jeremy Pelt on trumpet. Arioso from the Highest Mountain. April Varner with Emmett Cohen on the keys. Dream a Little Dream of Me. Well, here's some Ella Fitzgerald. Now, April Varner, that was a tribute to Ella. Here's the real deal. This is Ella with Nelson Riddle and the orchestra from the Jerome Kern songbook, doing A Fine Romance. And then one of my favorite drummers, Herlin Riley, on Jazz PHX.

Stephen Husted. That's a live recording. You could sort of hear some voices in there. That was Sam Du with Matt Berger on guitar with Stephen Husted, his new release, Two Nights Live. And before that, drummer Herlin Riley working with Emmett Cohen at the piano, You Don't Know What Love Is, and Ella Fitzgerald, A Fine Romance. Well, Nicholas Payton has been doing a lot of different work, and he has a new release, but we're going to go back in time and hear from his Payton's Place album. This is Lil Duke Strutt, trumpeter Nicholas Payton on Jazz PHX, and then we'll hear singer Barbara Morrison with Houston Person doing the work song.

Singer Barbara Morrison with saxophonist Houston Person on Jazz PHX, the work song from I Want to Be Loved, and before that, trumpeter Nicholas Payton, Lil Duke Strut. Monica Herzig's got a brand new release out. It's called Transparent. Here she is doing your song on Jazz PHX, your modern jazz connection. 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

Joe Henderson there with Recordame on Jazz PHX, your modern jazz connection. Good evening, I'm Blaze Lantana. It's a good night for jazz, and I have Dina DeRose with Sunny on Jazz PHX

Claudio Roditi there with Alberto and Daisy. So a tune about his parents. And the album is called Simpatico from Claudio Roditi. And before that, Stephen Husted and his new one, Two Nights Live. That was Against the Grain. And I started with Dina DeRose doing Sunny. Good evening, I'm Blaze Lantana, and coming up in just a bit is the 9 o'clock special, and tonight it's all about pianist, composer, and jazz legend Red Garland. Well, here's Champion Fulton. Champion Fulton is a singer and a piano player, and here she is doing Just for a Thrill.

Dexter Gordon, the one and only there, doing Oh Karen Oh. And before that, a new release from pianist and singer Champion Fulton, doing Just for a Thrill. Good evening, I'm Blaze Lantana, and I have Anna Colchina. She's got a new one out called Reach for Tomorrow. And Anna Colchina is a Russian artist, but of course today has traveled the world and lives here in the States playing music. And on this album, this new album, she works with a different guitarist on each tune. We're going to hear her with Yotam Silberstein playing acoustic guitar on this cut. So let's listen to that, Anna Colchina, and then we'll hear from Sonny Stitt, Bye Bye Blackbird, on Jazz PHX.

Aha, trumpeter Bria Schoenberg. She is always fun. She's also a great singer, but on this album, she wanted to play that trumpet, so she calls the album Brass. And that was Markham Sunrise from Bria Schoenberg. And before that, Sunny Stitt with Bye Bye Blackbird. And I started the set with singer Anna Colchina and guitarist Yotam Silberstein playing the acoustic with her on You and the Night and the Music. Good evening, I'm Blaze Lantana. Be sure to check our website for what's going on around town. Kurt Rosenwinkel is going to be playing at the Ravenscroft as part of their concert series. Now, Kurt Rosenwinkel, a very unique artist, very creative and forward-thinking. And anyway, he's going to be at the Ravenscroft May the 16th, that's Saturday night. Check out what else is going on around town. Our website is jazzphx.org. And that's where you'll find our events calendar. Well, here's Ron Burris, who says, look to the sky. Have a great evening. I'm Blaze Lantana. I have a good time playing jazz for you. Coming up, Michelle Robbins and Red Garland.

on Green Dolphin Street with pianist Red Garland on Jazz PHX's 9 o'clock special. Yesterday was William McKinley Red Garland's 103rd birthday. Red was known for his signature block chord style. You just heard it. He served as the anchor for the Miles Davis Quintet in the 50s. His life includes some intense stories, fighting future boxing Hall of Famer Sugar Ray Robinson to walking out on Miles Davis before retreating from the spotlight to his hometown of Dallas. Although he started as a horn player, Garland taught himself to play piano while serving in the U.S. Army during World War II. He and John Coltrane first became bandmates in the late 40s while they were touring with singer and saxophonist Eddie Cleanhead Vinson. Years later, their relationship defined a major era of jazz when they joined Miles Davis. In 1955, when Davis was looking for a tenor saxophonist because Sonny Rollins was unavailable, it was Garland who recommended Coltrane, and Garland told Miles about this tenor player from Philly, which led to the first great quintet. Train and Red recorded this next Sammy Kahn tune together in 1958, Time After Time, on jazzphx.org.

0: How was that, Bob? Anything we do wouldn't you?
1: One of the many albums Red Garland recorded with Miles Davis, From Relaxin', It Could Happen to You, on jazzphx.org. Miles and Red had an intense relationship. Miles loved Red's block chord style playing, which reminded him of Ahmad Jamal. He was always asking Red to give him some of that sound. And in his autobiography, Miles described the sound of his first great quintet with Garland, Coltrane, Chambers, and Jones as unbelievable and so good it was scary. It gave him chills. Here's another track from Relaxin', If I Were a Bell, on your home for jazz 24/7 worldwide, jazzphx.org.
0: I'll play it and tell you what.

the title track to Milestones on jazzphx.org. Tonight, honoring the musical legacy of pianist Red Garland. Yesterday would have been his 103rd birthday. This is the 9 o'clock special. I'm Michelle Robbins. Thanks for joining us tonight. Red recorded all of the music on Milestones except for one song. And that's when Red had enough of Davis's no-nonsense leadership style. And during the session, they had a heated argument, which led to Garland walking out of the studio, and Miles ended up playing the piano parts himself on the track Sid's Ahead. So if you have the album, listen to the difference. You can hear it. A great album to check out that features a lot of Red Garland's blues-oriented tracks is called Red's Blues, with tracks that are compiled from his work as a leader from 1958 to 1962. Here's two from that very prolific time for Red, starting with Burke's Works, Red Garland on jazzphx.org.

The Very Thought of You, Red Garland on Jazz PHX. I'm Michelle Robbins. Thanks for listening to the 9 o'clock special. In 1965, Red walked away from New York, the jazz scene, and returned to his hometown of Dallas, Texas, to care for his ailing mother. And for over a decade, he essentially disappeared from the international music world. He was eventually coaxed out of semi-retirement in the late 70s, and he returned to the studio in 77 and recorded two albums, Red Alert and Crossings. And Crossings reunited him with his old bandmate, Philly Joe Jones. His final performance took place in June 1983 at the club Lush Life in Greenwich Village. And once again, he was alongside Philly Joe Jones. On April 23, 1984, shortly after returning home to South Dallas from that final stretch of gigs, Red suffered a fatal heart attack. He was only 60. He died in his home in the same neighborhood where he had first been discovered by jazz legends decades earlier. I'm Michelle Robbins, ending our Red Garland special tonight with his sideman work with saxophonist Art Pepper. Here's Tintin Dio. This is KJZZ 91.5 HD2 Phoenix, a service of Rio Salado College.

One more track with John Coltrane and Red Garland on Billy's Bounce on Jazz PHX. Red was a few months older than Train and helped the young sax player to, when they were working with Eddie Cleanhead Vincent, he helped him understand the music of one of Train's idols, Charlie Bird Parker. I'm Michelle Robbins with Night Moods. Let's turn now to some soul food cooking with Maceo Parker. Yeah, he can stir it up with that saxophone. Here's Compared to What on your 24/7 worldwide jazz connection, jazzphx.org.

taking a trip down the bright Mississippi to the St. James Infirmary with New Orleans pianist Alan Toussaint and also trumpeter Nicholas Payton on jazzphx.org. Also in the set, new work from Barry sax player Brian Landris, bringing in Dave Stryker on guitar and pianist Zakai Curtis for his album Just When You Think You Know and the track Continuance. I'm Michelle Robbins. New Arturo Sandoval in your future. Night Moods continues now on jazzphx.org with trumpeter Brian Lynch. The Joy of Love, featuring Samara Joy on vocals.

One of the hardest working musicians in jazz. He was always working a day job to help provide for his family. Trumpeter Kenny Dorham, and it might as well be spring on jazzphx.org. But I don't know, after this week, spring I think has sprung and it has died. I'm Michelle Robbins with Night Moods. Are you a Snarky Puppy fan? They're coming this fall in October to the Mesa Arts Center, and one of their lead players has been busy recording his own stuff. It's saxophonist Bob Reynolds. Here's Change Partners from his new album, Eddie Told Me So, on Jazz PHX.

trumpeter Arturo Sandoval's new release, Sangu, that takes him back to his younger days. New Paradise with Bob Shepherd on sax on your home for jazz worldwide 24/7, jazzphx.org. And before that, vocalist Aubrey Johnson hitting all the high notes in the right way, Joni Mitchell's Help Me. It's from her new release, The Lively Air. Thanks for listening to Night Moods. I'm Michelle Robbins. Guitarist Juan Carlos Quintero's new album is The Story of Love. The title track takes you into late night jazz with Brian Houston on KJZZ 91.5 HD2 Phoenix, a service of the Maricopa Community Colleges.

0: How was that, Bob? And here we do, wouldn't you? I just joke.
1: It could happen to you, Miles Davis. That's on his album, Relaxin' with the Miles Davis Quintet. John Coltrane, Red Garland, Paul Chambers, and Philly Joe Jones are the rest of the band. Good evening. You're listening to Jazz PHX on KJZZ 91.5 HD2, Phoenix. I'm Brian Houston. Good to be with you. Hope you're enjoying a fine night. Thanks for joining me for Late Night Jazz. Some terrific artists on this edition of the program. New music from April Varner is in the first half of this show. The latest from bassist Martin Wind is in this first set. Stars, Kenny Barron, and Anat Cohen support Martin Wind on his album, Stars. Trumpeter Donald Byrd plays a tune from his live album, At the Half Note Cafe, Volume 2, recorded in 1960 and first released in 1961. Pepper Adams and pianist Duke Pearson are in support. Donald Byrd leads Chant. Vocalist Aubrey Johnson is up first. This is from her new album, The Lively Air. It's her second release. With her are violinist Tomoko Omura, clarinet player Alex Luray, and piano and keyboards player Chris McCarty. Aubrey Johnson sings The Words I Cannot Say. Jazz whenever you want it at Jazz PHX and KJZZ 91.5 HD2.

Life on Jazz PHX. That's the latest from Martin Wind. Stars is his release. Joe Magnarelli is in this next set. Decidedly So is the trumpeter's latest. Steve Davis and pianist Jeremy Manasia are part of Joe Magnarelli's band. Arizona artist Corcoran Holt plays a tune from Freedom of Art, his new album. With the bass and keyboard player are tenor saxophonist Stacy Dillard, piano and keyboards player Benito Gonzalez, and trumpeter Josh Evans. Corcoran Holt leads Ibu and Art. Al Jarreau starts the set. Organist Larry Goldings, guitarist Anthony Wilson, and drummer Peter Erskine are in support. Al Jarreau sings, I'm Beginning to See the Light. Jazz in Phoenix, jazzphx.org, and 91.5 HD2.

You hope you're feeling good. Thanks for joining me. April Varner is just ahead. She's performing a tune from her new album, Ella. Emmett Cohen supports April Varner as she sings a medley from the Ella Fitzgerald songbook. Now, it's Hank Mobley. Lee Morgan and Harold Mayburn are in the band. Hank Mobley leads Ricardo Bossanova. 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

I couldn't sleep a wink last night in the wee small hours of the morning. April Varner, from her new album, Ella. Dexter Gordon rolls in next hour. Stay with me for more late night jazz on Jazz PHX. The Nat Adderley Jr. Trio closes this first hour. From the album Took So Long, pianist Nat Adderley Jr. leads Con Alma. This is KJZZ 91.5 HD2 Phoenix, a service of Rio Salado College.

I guess I'll hang my tears out to dry. Dexter Gordon from his album, Go. Sonny Clark is on piano. You're listening to Jazz PHX on KJZZ 91.5 HD2 Phoenix. I'm Brian Houston. Thanks for staying with me for more late night jazz. Glad you're enjoying the music. New Michael Deese is in this hour. Roy Hargrove is in this first set. Pianist Gerald Clayton is part of the band, as Roy Hargrove leads a track from his album, Ear Food. Veteran trumpeter Brian Lynch has a new album out. Torchbearers is about keeping jazz traditions and teaching younger players to guard the flame. Veteran alto saxophonist Charles McPherson is with him. Pianist Rob Schneiderman and bassist Boris Kozlov are also on this song. Brian Lynch leads Kyle's Dilemma. Rebecca Coop Franks starts the set with a song from her album, Every Little Thing Counts. The trumpeter and vocalist released it in 2020, not long after her mother's passing. Guitarist Cheryl Bailey and tenor saxophonist Jessica Jones are in support. Rebecca Coop Franks leads her original, Daughter. Jazz 24 hours a day, every day, jazzphx.org.

Wisdom the Prize, Roy Hargrove on Jazz PHX. Jerry Mulligan is just ahead, leading a track from his compilation, Legacy. Right now, Peter Erskine plays a song from his new album. Peregrine is the title. Alan Pasqual plays piano in the Drummer's Corps Trio. Guests on this tune are saxophonist Bob Shepard and vocalist Kate Lamont. Here's Peter Erskine leading Poetry Man. 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

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Hope you're having a great night. New Michael Deese is in this next set. Michael Deese with the MSU Jazz Trombones, Spartan Strong, is his release. It features students from Michigan State University, where Michael Deese is a professor. Ethan Frank plays piano. Special guest Cheryl Cassidy plays alto saxophone. Kate McGarry sings lead on a tune off the new album, The Sistering. With Mickey Hayama on piano and Keith Gans on guitar, Kate McGarry performs The Circle. Illinois Jaquette opens the set. Trumpeter Roy Eldridge and guitarist Kenny Burrell are part of his band. Illinois Jaquette leads Indiana, Back Home Again in Indiana. This is jazzphx.org and KJZZ 91.5 HD2 Phoenix.

Song of Those Who Seek, Michael Deese. Michael Deese with the MSU Trombones, Spartan Strong, is his album. This is Jazz PHX. I'm Brian Houston. Thanks for staying up late with me tonight. You can hear jazz 24 hours a day, on air at KJZZ 91.5 HD2, online and on your phone. Mark Sherman ends this hour of Late Night Jazz. Ron Carter, Joe Magnarelli, and pianist Donald Vega are with the vibraphonist. Mark Sherman leads the title track from his album, Bop Contest. This is KJZZ 91.5 HD2 Phoenix, a service of the Maricopa Community Colleges.

He played Handyman Negri and on the Mr. Rogers Show. A master guitarist in his own right, Joe Negri. Here he is with The Touch of Your Lips.

0: 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Coming to the Nash in downtown Phoenix, step into an unforgettable evening with vocalist Sandra Bassett as she brings her signature blend of timeless jazz, soulful grooves, and captivating stage presence to the Nash on Saturday night, May 16th. 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Check out who's playing at the Nash. 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
1: Play one of the oldest blues pieces in existence, I think. It's one of the, I think it's the greatest piano blues solo in the world. It's Avery Parrish's After Hours.

That truly is one fine recording. It's Ray Bryant and Alone at Montreux is the CD, the recording name. Of course, the piece was called After Hours. And, man, that's got so much good material on it. It's just wonderful. Hey, let's see here. Ahead of Ray was Ken Fowser featuring Josh Bruneau on trumpet. Ken Fowser was on tenor from his Standing Tall release, the song Timeless. And Jimmy Smith did Jump in the Blues to start it all off from Midnight Special. That saxophonist on there, well, Stanley Turrentine. You probably recognized him. Jimmy Smith, Jump in the Blues. Jazz with Chuck Levins and some Claire Martin for you now with Jim Muller on guitar. And here's Claire with Be Cool.

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1: She bent time, reimagined melody, and made every note her own. Betty Carter wasn't just a jazz singer. She was a master improviser and a pioneer of vocal freedom. Carter got her big break with Lionel Hampton's band when she was only 16. She went on to record with Miles Davis and Ray Charles, who famously duetted with her on Baby, It's Cold Outside. But Betty Carter wasn't content with stardom. She demanded artistic control. In the 70s, when major labels passed her by, she launched her own. She mentored young talents like Benny Green and Lewis Nash, turning her bands into jazz schools. A 1997 NEA Jazz Master and Grammy winner, Betty Carter was uncompromising, inventive, and unforgettable. Hear Betty Carter on your home for jazz 24/7, Jazz PA.

This is off of his release called Aquilera do Brasil. It's Nate Najjar and the song Charlotte's Fancy.

Bassist Doug Watkins passed away in 1962 at the age of 27. He had a short life, yet he still made a mark on the genre. He was one of the original members of the Jazz Messengers. He worked with Hank Mobley, Charles Mingus, and more. He made two albums as a leader, both of which are highly sought after collector's items. Hear the music of Doug Watkins on Jazz PHX on KJZZ 91.5 HD2, Phoenix.

got an early experimental stereo recording from the 1930s, I have of that, being done by Duke Ellington. I'm going to have to bring that in and play it for you. It's really enjoyable. But that was the Lincoln Center Jazz Orchestra doing their version of Black and Tan Fantasy from their release called They Came to Swing. And that is the truth. Well, yeah. Tom Teasley before that with My Foolish Heart from Global Standard Time. Janice Siegel did The Tender Trap, title track to that release from Janice with Hank Crawford on alto sax along with her. Janice Siegel. Hey, we got something now from Jim Clayton. And it is, in fact, the title track to his release. Jim Clayton on piano, Andrew Scott along with him on guitar. Here is Lenny Jumps In.

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1: 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I'm Michelle Robbins. When Jimmy Ponder was a young boy, he picked up the guitar his brother left behind when he joined the Marines and started practicing, sometimes up to 6 or more hours a day, to the jazz he heard on the radio. When he was 16, he sat in with organ player Charles Erlin, who offered him a job, but Jimmy waited until he graduated high school to join the band. He also played in Lou Donaldson's Soul Jazz Band. Jimmy had the chance to play for his idol, Wes Montgomery, who told everyone that Jimmy Ponder was his musical legacy. Hear classic artists like Jimmy Ponder 24 hours a day at jazzphx.org.

Wow, nice sound. Out of This World is the name of that piece. It's off of the release called Interlude. That's Jamie Cullum, Out of This World. Dave Gordon, ahead of that with Blue Pyrenees from the Dozen a Day release. And Jim Clayton did the title track to his release, Lenny Jumps In. Jim Clayton, piano, Andrew Scott on guitar. Hey, it's Jazz with Chuck Levins, kicking back with coffee and CDs, and it's all good. Oh boy, is it. Miles Davis for you now, from Love Songs, with Victor Feldman on piano. Here's Miles with I Fall in Love Too Easily.

Good morning. We'll get the hour started with a song written by George Gershwin. This one from Porgy and Bess. This is Andy Laverne with Randy Brecker on trumpet for Summertime.

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Music from the Peter Hand Big Band and the tune Berkshire Blues. Good morning. I'm Kate Borger, and thanks for tuning in this morning. I have a lot of marvelous artists and songs coming up this hour. I hope you'll stay tuned to hear some Diego Rivera, Gary McFarland, Jessica Williams, and Billy Taylor, and Kenny Dorham, lots more, too. We're going to go now to an album called The Real Thing Live, BG. That is BG Adair and her trio with Sweet and Lovely.

George Mraz was a bassist who enjoyed a long and stellar career. Born in Czechoslovakia, he fell in love with jazz after hearing Louis Armstrong on the radio. He moved to the United States in 1968. During his career, he worked with Oscar Peterson, Pepper Adams, Stan Getz, Chet Baker, and many others. He made nearly a dozen albums as a leader. Hear the music of George Mraz on Jazz PHX on KJZZ 91.5 HD2, Phoenix.

The tune was Dreamer from singer Gary McFarland off of the album Brazilian Horizons. Diego Rivera, tenor saxophonist before that, along with Michael Dees on trombone for Shade of the Cedar Tree. I'm Kate Borger. Good morning. Thank you so much for deciding to tune into jazz this morning. We're going to go now to Jessica Williams, the pianist, and she's going to do a song from her album This Side Up, Ray Drummond on bass, Victor Lewis on drums, and this one is called Theme for the Ulippians.

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1: 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Jamaican pianist Monty Alexander incorporates the island sound of his homeland with swingin' jazz for one unforgettable night on May 26th. International vocal sensation Stella Cole brings classic standards to life with her elegance and charm on Wednesday night, May 27th. 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

That was the Billy Taylor Trio doing a Dukish Blues. Kate Forger with you. Thanks for tuning in this morning. I know there's a lot to choose from out there in the world, in the media world, but I'm so glad you chose jazz. What a good idea. Because we're going to hear Kenny Dorham right now, along with Tommy Flanagan on piano, and a great old tune. This is I Had the Craziest Dream.

That was Chicago trumpeter Marcus Rutz from his album Blueprints, Figure One, Frameworks. I don't know what that means, but a lovely melody called September in the Rain. Before that, I had the craziest dream. That was Kenny Dorham off of the Quiet Kenny release. Kate Forger here. Thanks so much for tuning in. It is always a pleasure playing music for you in the mornings, and I'm so glad you decided to tune in today. We're going to go now to the album Terry Gibbs and Buddy DeFranco play Steve Allen. Yes, indeed. Steve Allen, the television personality of yore, was also quite the composer. And this is a tune of his called Easy for You.

That marvelous flute was played by Herbie Mann, and that was the title track from his album Camino de Casa. I'm Kate Borger. Good morning. Thanks so much for tuning into Jazz Today. We are going to be hearing from so many notable artists like Oscar Peterson and Sam Most, guitarist John Stein and Hank Jones, Ray Bryant, and right now going to Zoot Sims. This is from an album, a compilation called The Jazz Giants Play, Harry Warren. And this is the tune Shadow Waltz.

Howard Alden is best known for his guitar work. A self-taught artist, he cites Django Reinhardt and Barney Kessel among his influences. His big break came in the early 1980s, when Joe Williams and Woody Herman discovered him. Howard Alden has worked with Dick Hyman, Benny Carter, and more. He's recorded more than 30 albums as a leader. Hear the music of Howard Alden on Jazz PHX on KJZZ 91.5 HD2, Phoenix.

What a difference a day made, and what a fun arrangement. This flute of Sam Most kind of juxtaposed with the baritone saxophone of Marty Flax. Before that, Oscar Peterson Trio live from Chicago with Whisper Not. Kate Borger here. Glad you could tune in this morning. Hope you're enjoying the music. We're going to go to trumpeter Vaughn Nark right now, and from his album Back in the Day, this is the song Alone.

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The delightful tune High Fly and a great energetic, almost like a carnival arrangement by John Stein, guitarist High Fly from the album of the same name. Kate Borger with you, and still to come this hour, we'll be hearing from Hank Jones and Ray Bryant, and right now, the singer Shahida Narula with the classic tune Star Eyes.

The tune On Green Dolphin Street from Hank Jones. And before that, we heard Shahida Narula on vocals for Star Eyes. That's from her album The Ruby and the Pearl. And we're going to continue this hour and conclude this hour with another jazz standard. I'm Kate Borger, by the way. Thank you so much for tuning in. We're going to go to the Dizzy Gillespie classic, Con Alma, here played by Ray Bryant.

Good morning and welcome to another hour of jazz. We're going to begin this hour with the Brewmore Quintet and the song Five Planets in Leo.

Off of the release Quantity of Life, that was Trash Talk from the Daryl Monteith Trio. Good morning, I'm Kate Borger, and I'm so glad you decided to join me. Thank you so much for being there. There's a lot of really fine music coming up this hour, and we're going to be hearing from Tom Teasley, Scott Hamilton, Claudia Roditi, also Freddie Cole and Terry Gibbs. So thank you for tuning in. Let's go to the James Carter Organ Trio now. This is from the album At the Crossroads, and it's called OG.

Louis Belson has several claims to fame. He pioneered the use of two bass drums during his performances. He was married to Pearl Bailey. And during his career, which spanned from the early 1930s to 2009, he made the second most visits by an entertainer to the White House. He worked in big bands led by Benny Goodman and Duke Ellington. He made more than 70 albums as a leader or co-leader. Hear the music of Louis Belson on Jazz PHX on KJZZ 91.5 HD2, Phoenix.

That was the Manhattan Transfer with Cantaloupe Flip Out from the album The Junction. Michelle Petrucciani before that doing Looking Up. Kate Borger with you, and so glad to have you with me. Thank you so much for tuning in. We're going to move on to Tom Teasley's album, Global Standard Time, and this classic tune, My Foolish Heart.

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I'm Michelle Robbins. Pianist Red Garland was known for his important work with Miles Davis's first great quintet, where he helped popularize the block chord style of playing. He also had a short-lived career as a welterweight boxer and played an exhibition match with Sugar Ray Robinson. He played on most of Davis's albums for prestige before branching out on his own as a leader. Altogether, Garland led 19 recording sessions for prestige and 25 for Fantasy Records. Hear classic artists like Red Garland 24 hours a day at jazzphx.org.

Scott Hamilton on tenor saxophone and Tommy Flanagan on piano for Woody and You. We heard Tom Teasley ahead of that, My Foolish Heart. I'm Kate Borger, and I want to remind you that if you like jazz and you like what you're hearing, please tell a friend. We'd love to get the word out. And we appreciate that. We really do. Going now to the Brazilian musician Claudio Roditi, who recently passed away, sadly. This is a great standard of Brazilian music. It's the tune Brigas Nunca Mais.

The song Something Happens to Me from Freddie Cole. And before that, it was Claudio Roditi with Brigas Nunca Mais. I'm Kate Borger. Good morning, and thank you so much for tuning in. So nice to have you along. We're going to go now to the Terry Gibbs album. Terry Gibbs, 92 years young. Terry Gibbs on vibraphone for this tune, Autumn Leaves.

0: Music from the Tom Cubis Big Band and When You're Smiling. I'm Kate Borger, smiling away in the studio, just enjoying this jazz. Hope you are too. We have lots of great tunes coming up this hour, including wonderful artists like Shirley Scott with Stanley Turrentine. Also, the singer Vivian Lee, the Danish Radio Big Band with Charlie Watts, Ernesto Cervini's Turboprop, and Wes Montgomery, all that and more. Right now, going to one of the cleverest tunes, really, from the Great American Songbook. Here's a Cole Porter tune from Kelly Johnson on vocals.
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That was the singer Vivian Lee with the song Out of Nowhere from her album Let's Talk About Love. And ahead of that, it was Shirley Scott and Stanley Turrentine, Hip Soul. I'm Kate Borger. Glad to be with you this morning. Thanks so much for joining me. We'll go now to the Danish Radio Big Band with, yes, one of the Rolling Stones. That would be Charlie Watts. Charlie Watts, the drummer who loves jazz and plays jazz. And this is a standard called I Should Care.

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1: He led one of the hottest big bands in history. Clarinetist, saxophonist, and bandleader Woody Herman was a jazz giant whose sound evolved with the times. Born in Milwaukee in 1913, he started as a child vaudeville star, but by the 30s, he was swinging hard with his own band, The Herd. His hit, Woodchopper's Ball, sold over a million records and became a big band classic. Unlike most band leaders, Herman never stood still. He led four herds across four decades, embracing swing, bebop, and even jazz fusion. 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

Dad's Delight from Ernesto Cervini's Turboprop. Charlie Watts before that, along with the Danish Radio Big Band doing I Should Care. And music still to come this hour from David Leonhardt and Bill Easley. Kate Borger here, moving on to Wes Montgomery. And this is from the Complete Riverside Recordings, If I Should Lose You.

Well, it's always wonderful to hear a Gershwin tune in the morning or any time of day. We heard David Leonhardt's group with Foggy Day, and that was Nancy Reed on vocals. Wonderful Gershwin tune. Before that, If I Should Lose You, that was guitarist Wes Montgomery. I'm Kate Borger. So glad you could tune in this morning. Thank you so much. I'm going to wrap up this hour right now with something from saxophonist Bill Easley's album, Hearing Voices. This is the tune, Lester Leaps In.

Great jazz. Oh, we got it. And we're going to start this hour with some Duke Ellington. Well, there you go. From Love Songs featuring Johnny Hodges on alto. It's Duke Ellington and Prelude to a Kiss.

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Your ups and your downs, they're all second nature to me now. 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

It was Herb Alpert and Lonnie Hall together in the song I've Grown Accustomed to Her Face. It's off of Anything Goes Live. It's a Concord release. Kind of expected that on A&M. Well, you know what I mean. Chad Lawson Trio ahead of that with Dear Dorothy from the Oz Sessions. Love it. And Larry Goldings and Harry Allen ahead of that with I Can See Forever. It's off of When Larry Met Harry. It's jazz with Chuck Levins. And the Arlene McDaniel Trio for you now from Timeless. Arlene McDaniel on piano and the Overtime Blues.

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Week.

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I'll forget you.

Hey friends, Chuck Levins here. Welcome. Got the best music on the planet. That's what I believe, at least. It is jazz, and I think you're going to love it. It got people this hour. Oh, look at this. Brother Jack McDuff, Benny Goodman, Charlie Christian, Paul McCartney. Yeah? You're going to like it. Yeah. And Johnny Hodges, as well as Kenny Burrell, and Jerry Mulligan, Paul Desmond, Warren Vaché, Vince Guaraldi, Miles Davis. I tell you, it's going to be really great. I know you're going to love it. It's jazz. I'm Chuck Levins, as I said, and we're going to start off this hour with a piece from a CD called the Jazz Samba Project. This features Jim McFalls on trombone, and it's Lynn Verano. It's her session. Lynn Verano doing the Antonio Carlos Jobim classic Meditation.

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mark on the genre. He was one of the original members of the Jazz Messengers. He worked with Hank Mobley, Charles Mingus, and more. He made two albums as a leader, both of which are highly sought after collector's items. Hear the music of Doug Watkins on Jazz PHX on KJZZ 91.5 HD2 Phoenix.

That is the classic tune, So What, with Miles Davis and John Coltrane, Cannonball Adderley. Great tune, great album, Kind of Blue. Good morning, I'm Blaise Lantana, and I have Cecile McLaurin-Salvant singing with Russell Malone on guitar and Jimmy Heath. Here they are doing Left Alone. Here's Cecile McLaurin-Salvant. Monty Croft is playing some vibes, and our own Lewis Nash at the drums.

That is the late, great trumpeter Roy Hargrove from his album Ear Food Did Speak Low. Before that, Nat Adderley Jr., that's a brand new release for him, Took So Long. Nat Adderley Jr. at the piano and Jimmy Heath with Cecile McLaurin-Salvant doing Left Alone from Love Letter on Jazz PHX. Good morning, I'm Blaze Lantana. I have Eddie Henderson with Donald Harrison. This is a great combination, this band, doing I Can't Give You Anything But Love. And then we'll hear Ron Burris. He's playing tenor sax on Recordame on Jazz PHX.

Ron Burris there on the saxophone, Mimi Fox playing guitar with him, Recordame on Jazz PHX, and before that, Eddie Henderson with Donald Harrison, Kenny Barron, I Can't Give You Anything But Love. Good morning. I'm Blaze Lantana. Here's McCoy Tyner with his trio doing Lil Darlin', and then we'll hear singer April Varner. She's got a new album. It's a tribute to Ella Fitzgerald, and it's called Simply Ella. Emmett Cohen is at the piano with her, and we'll start with McCoy Tyner on Jazz PHX.

Hey, Errol Garner, you are my sunshine on Jazz PHX. April Varner doing Bewitched, Bothered, and Bewildered, a tribute to Ella Fitzgerald, and McCoy Tyner, Lil Darlin. Good morning, I'm Blaze Lantana. You know, Peter Erskine has a brand new release. Let's listen to something from that. This is Contemplation with Peter Erskine. He's got vocals on some, but we're going to hear the instrumental from this new album from drummer Peter Erskine. Good morning, I'm Blaze Lantana. This is Jazz PHX, your modern jazz connection for jazz 24/7.

Mm-hmm. What do you think of that? Gene Harris at the piano, Ron Ashete playing You Make Me Feel So Young. It's a great combination, guitar and piano. I'm Blaze Lantana. Another great combination is you and me digging jazz together. Here's Bria Skoneberg. This is her latest release. It's called Brass, where she plays the trumpet, and you know, she also sings, but on this album she is blowing the brass, and that's the name of the new album, Brass. Here she is, Between the Devil and the Deep Blue Sea. I hope you're not feeling that way today. And then we'll hear from Catherine Russell. Hey, it's Friday. You're in the right place. It's Friday, May the 15th, a good day for some good music.

Sonny Criss, When Sonny Gets Blue on Jazz PHX. Before that, Catherine Russell from her new release, Live at Jazz at Lincoln Center, doing I Just Refuse to Sing the Blues. That could be your theme song today. And Bria Skoenberg on trumpet, Between the Devil and the Deep Blue Sea. Good morning, I'm Blaze Lantana. Now here's another trumpet release, brand new, decidedly so. It's called, with Joe Manurelli on trumpet, Steve Davis on trombone, When I Grow Too Old to Dream. And then we'll hear Benny Goodman working with singer Anita O'Day on Jazz PHX.

Thelonious Monk at the piano doing his tune, Hackensack. That's where the recording studio was, and on that street. And so the album is called Crisscross. It was a world phenomenon from pianist and composer Thelonious Monk back in the day. And Charlie Rouse playing the saxophone with him. Benny Goodman before that was singer Anita O'Day, Come Rain or Come Shine, and a brand new one from Joe Manurelli, he's on trumpet, with Steve Davis on the trombone. The new album's called Decidedly So. Good morning. How's your day going so far? Have you had enough coffee? Is always the important question. Unless you're one of those people who don't drink coffee, and then I just don't know what to say to you about that. Here's Hampton Hawes. Hampton Hawes was a brilliant child prodigy and grew up to be a jazz giant. Here he is working with guitarist Barney Kessel on the Yardbirds Suite, and then we'll hear Nicole Zoraitis take us on a sentimental journey on Jazz PHX.

Some days I love Nicole's arthritis, and some days not as much. It's kind of funny. Sentimental Journey and Nicole's arthritis singing to you. Champion Fulton at the piano there. Hampton Hawes before that with Barney Kessel on guitar, the Yardbirds Suite. Good morning, I'm Blaze Lantana, and you are in the right place. Plenty of good music coming your way. And here's something from our own Clark Gibson, who teaches here in the Valley and performs. He's a wonderful saxophonist and educator. And here he's working with trumpeter Sean Jones. And we'll hear them do Tunisia. This is from Clark's album, Counter Clock, on K-Jazz.

Stan Getz, O Grande Amor, from Moments in Time, with Joanne Burkeen joining Stan. And I have some Maceo Parker coming your way. How about that? Right Place, Wrong Time. This is from his album Soul Food. And Ivan Neville playing the B3 on this. And then we'll hear Brian Landris, Just When You Think You Know. And Brian is working with Dave Stryker on guitar. Here's Maceo Parker, Right Place, Wrong Time on Jazz PHX.

just getting you in the groove for the weekend. That's John Coltrane and Sonny Rollins together. Doesn't get any better than that. It's called Tenor Madness. Before that, Brian Landris and Beyond from his new release, Just When You Think You Know, working with Dave Stryker on guitar. And I started with Maceo Parker, Right Place, Wrong Time. Good morning. I have Anna Kolchina. Anna Kolchina's got a new album out. She's a Russian artist, and her new release is called Reach for Tomorrow. And we're going to hear her take a vacation from the blues. Let's see, where would you like to go for that vacation? Maybe Saint-Tropez? Well, Ray Brown and Oscar Peterson are going to take us there. So here's a little vacation music for you for your Friday morning. I'm still waking up. Here's Anna Kolchina.

Ray Brown with Oscar Peterson, Saint-Tropez. That's from Some of My Best Friends Are Piano Players, Ray Brown's album, and Anna Colchina, A Vacation from the Blues with guitarist Russell Malone. Here's the Jazz at Lincoln Center Orchestra with Wynton Marsalis on trumpet doing Boy Meets Horn. Did you hear Wynton's going to retire from the Lincoln Center, Jazz at Lincoln Center band? It's true. I don't know what that means. If he's going to be doing what he's going to be doing next, but I guess we'll find out. Jazz at Lincoln Center up next, and then Judith Owen. That's Why I Love You, Baby, from her new album, Suit Yourself. Here's the Jazz at Lincoln Center band with Wynton on trumpet.

That is guitarist Russ Spiegel with a beautiful piece called Quiet Time. That's from a new album, Time Pieces. Before that, Judith Owen, That's Why I Love You, Baby, from Suit Yourself, and Jazz at Lincoln Center Orchestra doing Boy Meets Horn from They Came to Swing. Well, Joel Ross is a vibraphonist. He's got a new release called Gospel Music, but not like the kind of gospel you're thinking of. It's just different. Here he is doing the Shadowlands. Josh Johnson on alto, and Laura Bibbs doing trumpet, and Joel Ross on the vibes, here at KJZZ 91.5 HD2, Phoenix, your modern jazz connection for Jazz 24/7.

Kenny Dorham with Cannonball Adderley. It might as well be spring. Does it feel like spring? I know we're hovering at 100, and we're going to kind of stay there just right around 100. So I want to let you know, if you're new in town, it's not time to complain just yet. Now, we did have a couple days last week where you could complain. We're pushing 110, but until we get close to 110, till you pass 105, there's no crying in baseball, so to speak. You can't complain about the weather because you get such a beautiful winter. And after all, what's 100? Yeah. Here's Joe Locke. I love this album. It's Kenny Washington singing to you. Jeffrey Keyser is at the piano and Joe Locke on the vibes. It's an incredible combination. Here they are doing The Shadow of Your Smile. And then we'll hear bassist Martin Wind. He's got a brand new release called Stars with Anat Cohen on the clarinet. We'll hear them do Black Butterfly. But first, here's Joe Locke with singer Kenny Washington.

That's Cheryl Benteen. You know her from the Manhattan Transfer. That's Ladies Who Lunch on Jazz PHX. And before that, Martin Wynn doing Black Butterfly with Kenny Barron and Anat Cohen. And I started the set with Joe Locke on the vibes and vocalist Kenny Washington doing The Shadow of Your Smile. Good afternoon. It's lunchtime and it's Friday, so you're almost finished with the week. Maybe you're already headed out of town. Here's Kate McGarry with her take on Both Sides Now, Gary Versace playing piano with her, and Keith Gantz on guitar. Here's singer Kate McGarry on Jazz PHX.

Coleman Hawkins, I'm Beginning to See the Light on Jazz PHX. Coleman working with Tommy Flanagan. And you know, Coleman Hawkins was the cat who brought saxophone in out of the circus tent, kind of. He really made it a serious instrument and then continued on making the transition from swing to bebop. Coleman Hawkins, sometimes called the Hawk and sometimes called the Bean because he was so smart. Before that, we heard from Kate McGarry doing Both Sides Now. Good afternoon. It's lunchtime, a little break maybe. Here's some local talent. This is Frank D'Armiento and Joel Robin at the piano, Lost in Aisle 7 on Jazz PHX. I'm Blaze Lantana. It's Friday.

Benji Porecki with Chrysalis. That's a new release called Faster Than We Know. And before that, Brazilian singer and pianist Eliane Elias from her new album Live or Ao Vivo, doing Voce. And I started the set with Frank Darmiento on that trombone, Joel Robin at the piano, Lost in Aisle 7. Good afternoon. I'm Blaise Lantana. Good to be with you on a Friday. Hey, do you know what's happening tonight? Do you know who's playing around town? You can find out all about that on our website, jazzphx.org. Check it out. There's a lot of things happening. The MIM, the Nash. We have a lot of good music here in the Valley, so don't miss out. Here's Donald Harrison from his new release, The Magic Touch, doing a soul smooth version of the tune. He's got Chris Bode on trumpet on this, The Magic Touch on KJazz.

Miles Davis with John Coltrane, Wynton Kelly. Yeah, Freddie Freeloader. That's from the album Kind of Blue on Jazz PHX. That's a classic album. And I named my cat after that tune because he's a freeloader. He'd come over to my house. He'd rub up against the door, up against me, against anybody who was around and try and get some treats and food. And he did get some treats. And finally, once he had that down, then he just walked right in the door. And he's been my Freddie Freeloader ever since. Yeah, you may have a friend like that, cat or not. And here's another version of that tune, and I love this version. This is John Hendricks' version of the tune, where he took each solo that we just heard, John Coltrane, Miles Davis, Wynton Kelly, done by the singers. So we'll hear John Hendricks, Bobby McFerrin, George Benson, and Al Jarreau each take one of the solos that Coltrane, Cannonball, Miles, and Wynton Kelly did. So if you remember what you just heard, you'll hear the vocal version. They put lyrics to it. They just destroy it. It's incredible. So here's John Hendricks and his group doing Freddie Freeloader on Jazz PHX.

forget it. To me, it couldn't mean anything. And I was counting some food and let it. I've had it a day with Freddy. A little Freddy's really heady. You know that I'm all making on a fellow's mind unsteady. It's in the book, you can read it if you're ever sober enough to want to take a look. You settle in the alcoholic juice and get an agent on the sweat around. I guess that I'm sucking up the juice and it ain't never gonna ever turn you loose. It's stupid, Robbie. See the hole in your head, catch it, do what you do with it. Remember that. Now you know, so take it slow. You find you're gonna have a long road to hoe. And so I say you gotta play another way. You ought to add a little depth to your attitude and exercise your mind. If you do, you probably will find that fame ain't nothing but pride and illusion. Who's up and who's down is all facade, I tell you. Why, we're willing on our ass to live 1,000 miles a minute, but we think you're standing still. When you think of that, it's kind of peculiar. Even so, you ought to know. But alcohol is eating up your brain, otherwise you wouldn't function quite so. Revolution, not a body but a mind. Revolution, don't resist. Your body's serving as colorblind, secreting you immortal soul. What bliss. You're free, really are. To do your heart and your mind, your soul as the goal. And the soul is the one you need. Food for thought is all about your need.

0: You gotta do it like you said, or mess your body up and shoot yourself getting sick. Don't ever listen to your intellect, cause intellect annihilates the spirit. There, I know, maybe always it's clear. Remember, only open up a little here. Give me never do.
1: I heard what you said.

Claudio Roditi with How Insensitive, and that's from his album Simpatico. And before that, John Hendricks with Bobby McFerrin, George Benson, and Al Jarreau doing Freddie Freeloader. Good afternoon, I'm Blaze Lantana. How was lunch? Are you slipping out of town early? I hope so, because, you know, it's just, traffic just gets worse from here on out. Fridays, ooh, yeah. It's tough. Here's Gordon Goodwin with Comes Love, working with Take Six, Brian McKnight, and this is from their album XXL. Gordon Goodwin and his big fat band with Take Six and Brian McKnight. And then we'll hear Bobby Hutcherson do Somewhere in the Night on Jazz PHX.

Nat Adderley Jr. doing Superstar from Took So Long. That's his new album, Nat Adderley Jr., the son of Nat Adderley, the nephew of Cannonball. Really, he started out playing jazz, and then he got involved in other things. He was the music director for Luther Vandross for 20 years, did some other projects, and then finally came back to some jazz piano. Before that, Bobby Hutcherson with Joey DeFrancesco, Somewhere in the Night, and I started with the Gordon Goodwin and the Big Fat Band doing Comes Love with Take Six and Brian McKnight. Well, here's some more Miles Davis with John Coltrane and Red Garland doing Surrey with the Fringe on Top, and Ryan Murphy, he's a guitarist. It's a brand new release called Rio Grande Reveries, and we're going to hear Coyote. And so this goes out to all of you watching the coyotes today. Are you watching coyotes on your in your yard? Maybe. Well, here's guitarist Ryan Murphy. And then a little bit later, I have some Samara Joy coming up on Jazz PHX.

That's Ryan Murphy, guitarist, very atmospheric, lovely music. Rio Grande Reveries is his new album. Before that, Miles Davis and John Coltrane, Seri with the Fringe on Top. Next, I have Brian Lynch. He's got a new release out. It's called Torchbearers, and he wanted to work with Charles McPherson, and he finally got to do it on this album. Orrin Evans is at the piano and Boris Kozlov bass. So Brian Lynch and Charles McPherson together, and he said he wanted to write something for the singer Samara Joy, so she joins them on vocals with a tune that they wrote for her, Charles McPherson and Brian Lynch, The Joy of Love, from the new album Torchbearers. I'm Blaze Lantana. This is Jazz PHX, or you can listen on the radio at KJZZ 91.5 HD2 Phoenix. 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Here's Brian Lynch with singer Samara Joy and saxophonist Charles McPherson.

He was the king of stride piano, a showman, a songwriter, a genius wrapped in wit. Born in Harlem in 1904, Fats Waller lit up the jazz world with his fingers, his voice, and his larger-than-life personality. By the time he was 21, he'd written classics like Ain't Misbehavin' and Honeysuckle Rose, songs that became the heartbeat of the Harlem Renaissance. But Waller was more than a hitmaker, he was a revolutionary. With every bounce of the keys and every sly grin, he brought jazz into America's living rooms and left audiences roaring from coast to coast. He recorded over 400 songs, appeared in films, and broke racial barriers with humor and brilliance. And though he passed at just 39, his legacy swings on. Hear the music of Fats Waller on your 24/7 Jazz Connection, jazzphx.org.

Gutton. Early experimental stereo recording from the 1930s, I have of that, being done by Duke Ellington. I'm going to have to bring that in and play it for you. It's really enjoyable. But that was the Lincoln Center Jazz Orchestra doing their version of Black and Tan Fantasy from their release called They Came to Swing. And that is the truth. Well, yeah. Tom Teasley before that with My Foolish Heart from Global Standard Time. Janice Siegel did The Tender Trap, title track to that release from Janice with Hank Crawford on alto sax along with her. Janice Siegel. Hey, we got something now from Jim Clayton. And it is, in fact, the title track to his release. Jim Clayton on piano, Andrew Scott along with him on guitar. Here is Lenny Jumps In.

Johnny Hodges was one of the very best alto saxophone players of the big band era. He's best known for his work with the Duke Ellington Orchestra, beginning in the late 1920s. The great Sidney Bechet was not only an influence, but also a mentor. Johnny Hodges impressed everyone, even legends. Benny Goodman, Charlie Parker, and John Coltrane praised him as the greatest saxophonist ever. Hear the music of Johnny Hodges on Jazz PHX on KJZZ 91.5 HD2 Phoenix.

Wow, nice sound. Out of This World is the name of that piece. It's off of the release called Interlude. That's Jamie Carr.

Harlem, Out of This World. Dave Gordon, ahead of that with Blue Pyrenees from the Dozen a Day release. And Jim Clayton did a title track to his release, Lenny Jumps In. Jim Clayton, piano, Andrew Scott on guitar. Hey, it's Jazz with Chuck Levins, kicking back with coffee and CDs, and it's all good. Oh boy, is it. Miles Davis for you now, from Love Songs, with Victor Feldman on piano. Here's Miles with I Fall in Love Too Easily.

That was clarinetist Mort Weiss and his trio with Ron Eshday on guitar and Dave Carpenter playing bass. I'll Remember April. And how many of you remember April? And I hope it was a good one for you. Yes, indeed. Tony Mowat here with you. Cecil Payne up next. And his version of Delilah.

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International vocal sensation Stella Cole brings classic standards to life with her elegance and charm on Wednesday night, May 27th. 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

And that was Laverne Butler. Never Let Me Go with Laverne Butler, David Fathead Newman playing tenor sax. Before that, Cecil Payne's version of Delilah. It's from the Cecil Payne album titled Payne's Window. Yes. I'm Tony Mowad. It's a Friday. Thank you for joining me. Up next is Yoshiaki Masuo and his version of a song called Are You Happy Now?

Sir Roland Hanna was part of the line of great pianists coming out of Detroit after World War II. In the late 1950s, he performed with Benny Goodman and Charles Mingus. He led his own trios and worked with stars such as Benny Carter. He also composed classical music. In 1970, Roland Hanna was granted knighthood from the President of Liberia in recognition for a series of concerts he gave to benefit Liberian children. Hear the music of Sir Roland Hanna on Jazz PHX on KJZZ 91.5 HD2 Phoenix.

Martin Taylor playing guitar and David Grisman on the mandolin doing East of the Sun and West of the Moon. And before that, trombonist Grover Mitchell and his septet, one called Little Bighorns. Starting off the set, Yoshiaki Masuo playing guitar and Are You Happy Now?

And that's O Pato, the duck, done by Karen Allison from her album From Paris to Rio. And before Karen Allison, Gary Burden, Russell Malone together, and one called Godchild. I'm Tony Moa. Let's conclude this hour with Booker Little. Booker Little and his trumpet interpretation of Calling Softly.

Gene Harris at the piano. Andy Simpkins, Bill Dowdy making up the three sounds and the music of Sinatra. Actually, it's on the Blue Note label, and it's titled Blue Note Plays Sinatra. That was Witchcraft, getting us started. I love Gene Harris. My goodness. I'm Tony Moa. Doug McDonald up next. And this is from the album Organizing. Nice version of If I Shall Lose You.

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That was Susanna McCorkle from her album titled For Broken Hearts to Blue Skies. We heard Look for the Silver Lining. Doug McDonald before that. Plas Johnson being featured on tenor sax. And we heard If I Should Lose You. I'm Tony Mowat. It's a Friday, and I appreciate your company, and I hope you're enjoying the music, my friends. Here's a young lady, marvelous guitarist, died too early in her life. Emily Remmler. Emily Remmler playing guitar. The piano player here is Hank Jones.

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Ray Nance was a dual threat. He started out playing the violin and enrolled in the Chicago College of Music at age 14. He taught himself to play trumpet, so, in his words, he could hear himself playing on a louder instrument. He's best known for his work with Duke Ellington's orchestra. He played the trumpet solo on the first recording of Take the A-Train. 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

Benny Green. Benny Green at the piano. Russell Malone on guitar. Great combination. The album Jazz at the Bistro, as you heard, live. And we heard Ask Me Not.

That's a great song from an album titled My Romance. Kevin Mahogany singing How Did She Look? And before that, Hank Marr teaming up with Frank Foster, and Your Basic Gospel Tune is the title of the song that we heard. I'm Tony Mowat. That's Benny Carter with Ben Webster, Frank Rosalino, Barney Kessel. This is called A Walkin' Thing.